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1: 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I saw the line. 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
0: Showtime. Yeah, it'll be a great day. It's Wednesday, another hot day. Welcome to a brand new month, too. Welcome to July 1st as we lead you up to the big 4th of July weekend, which is on Saturday, yeah. It's International Joke Day. Oh, International Joke Day. So I got my dad joke coming up in your 8 o'clock hour. Here's one for you. Why did the tomato turn red? Why did the tomato turn red? Well, this is an easy one, because he saw the salad dressing. There you go. It's International Chicken Wing Day. Chicken wing, chicken wing. It's also a salute to our postal workers out there. It's National Postal Workers / Zip Code Day. 63 years ago in 1963, the U.S., the post office began using a 5-digit zip code. How about that? Hey, the more you know, the more you know. Let's get after it this morning. Good morning to you. Robert Palmer, 98.5 The River. Good morning.

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6: 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The air was thick, the sweat was real, and the thermostat had become ground zero in a dramatic showdown between the Smiths and one very tired air conditioner. 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
14: 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And now the weather.
15: Good morning, everyone. The summer heat wave continues again today. More sunshine, hot and humid, 95, but the heat index 105 to 110. For tonight, clear, warm, and muggy, dropping to 75. For tomorrow, the same thing. Mostly sunny, hot and humid, highs back in the mid-90s. From WTWO, your local weather authority, I'm meteorologist Jesse Walker.
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0: 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Valley's Classic Rock Station. I forgot to mention birthdays today. You celebrating a birthday? Well, happy birthday. Pamela Anderson, 59 today. Dan Aykroyd turned 74. And Deborah Harry of Blondie, 81 today. Happy birthday. Should we go to Chuck E. Cheese?
1: Chuck E. Cheese for my birthday.
0: Chuck E. Cheese for my birthday. See, they serve beer at Chuck E. Cheese. That's why. That's how we like to go. And then people fight at Chuck E. Cheese. Anyway, happy birthday to Pam and Dan and Deborah this morning.

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3: 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One amazing night. 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

Van Halen. Got your factoid up in just a few minutes here. 98.5 The River. So we got a big weekend coming up here as we celebrate America's 250th birthday. We're going to feature songs this weekend. It's a red, white, and blue America 250 weekend. And we're going to feature songs with the colors of the American flag in either the title or the artist. How about that? All weekend long. Kicks off at 5 with Scott and Mr. Steele at 5 o'clock this Friday. And thank you so much. These folks are working hard this time of the year because it's hot. Andrew's Heating and Air Conditioning, celebrating America's 250 with pride. And it all happens Friday and this weekend with 98.5 The River. All right. Have you ever owned a Sony Walkman? Ah. Oh, the good old days of the Walkman.

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0: 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Before even cassettes. 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
4: White Sox 9-7 over the Padres yesterday. 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Cardinals and Michael McGreevy, plus 113 at the Braves, minus 136. The Braves have dropped 13 of 17. Noah Schultz today for the White Sox, plus 118 at the Orioles, who have dropped four straight. 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
8: Good morning, everyone. The summer heat wave continues again today. More sunshine, hot and humid, 95, but the heat index 105 to 110. For tonight, clear, warm, and muggy, dropping to 75. For tomorrow, the same thing. Mostly sunny, hot and humid, highs back in the mid-90s. From WTWO, your local weather authority, I'm meteorologist Jesse Walker.
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0: 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All right. You got a nickname for yourself? What do they call you? They call you Buddy or Pumpkin or Princess? It's your brain tease today.
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0: All right, so we're going to talk nicknames this morning. 38% of parents have had this nickname for their kids. All right, so I had to look it up. The 10 most popular nicknames include Buddy or Pumpkin or Princess, Angel, Sunshine, Munchkin, Bubba, Honey, and Sweetheart. We're missing one. What is it? That's 9. What's number 10? 38% of parents have had this nickname for their child. I'll give you the answer here in just a few minutes. Think about that. It's Green Day, 98.5 The River.

0: Around here, we're like a loose cannon. 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Because when it comes to classic rock, we're the perfect storm. A diamond in the rough. So to speak. 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
10: 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And now the weather.
11: Good morning, everyone. The summer heat wave continues again today. More sunshine, hot and humid, 95, but the heat index 105 to 110. For tonight, clear, warm, and muggy, dropping to 75. For tomorrow, the same thing. Mostly sunny, hot, and humid. Highs back in the mid-90s. From WTWO, your local weather authority, I'm meteorologist Jesse Walker.
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0: So whether it was you or whether it was your kids, maybe it was your grandkids, 38% of parents have had this nickname for their grandkid or the kid, or it could have been you, all right? So I had to look up the list, and this is in the list of the top 10 most popular nicknames for a kid, a child. Yeah, Buddy or Pumpkin, Princess, Angel, Sunshine, Munchkin was in there, Bubba, Honey, and Sweetheart. I'm missing one. What is it? 38% of parents have had this nickname for their child. It was Peanut. Come here, you little Peanut. Yeah. 38% of parents have had the nickname Peanut for their child. Yeah. There you go. Hey, the more you know. It's your brain tease today. Oh, the Roadhouse Blues. Jim Morrison and the Doors. It's on the river.

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13: Good morning, everyone. The summer heat wave continues again today. More sunshine, hot and humid, 95, but the heat index 105 to 110. For tonight, clear, warm, and muggy, dropping to 75. For tomorrow, the same thing. Mostly sunny, hot and humid, highs back in the mid-90s. From WTWO, your local weather authority, I'm meteorologist Jesse Walker.
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0: answer. 98.5 The River. Good morning, everybody. Wednesday. It's after 8 o'clock, you know, as we get ready for the 4th of July and the cookouts this weekend, we're talking dogs. I'm a kind of the beef hot dog kind of guy. I love the beef hot dogs. So as we get ready for the cookouts and the hot dogs on the 4th, here's Tom Papa on his take on the old subject of hot dogs.
1: We're the only country that has a nationwide hot dog eating contest.
0: Yeah.
1: A hot dog is the worst thing you can put in the human body. They've done studies that every hot dog you eat takes 30 minutes off of your life.
0: No!
1: That should be a national emergency. We have a contest and put it on ESPN on the 4th of July to shine a light on the best and brightest of us all. But who cares, right? 30 minutes off your life. You know, it's not like it comes off tonight. You know what I mean? It's not like you eat the hot dog today and you lose it this evening. No, it's at the end when it's weird. It's scary. So you're telling me with every hot dog I eat, I have 30 minutes less of staring at a wall in a nursing home? Waiting for a stranger to change me?
0: Yeah.
1: Sounds to me like hot dogs are a superfood.
0: Well, to each its own. There you go. Enjoy the hot dogs coming up this weekend. Good luck to Joey Chestnut, too. Creedence on the River.

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11: Good morning, everyone. The summer heat wave continues again today. More sunshine, hot and humid, 95, but the heat index 105 to 110. For tonight, clear, warm, and muggy, dropping to 75. For tomorrow, the same thing. Mostly sunny, hot, and humid. Highs back in the mid-90s. From WTWO, your local weather authority, I'm meteorologist Jesse Walker.
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0: Canadian Heartbreakers. Got you on the old Steck Show. 98.5 The River, Valley's classic rock station. So I got a friend that sends me jokes all the time, dad jokes, and I just opened this up. Says, Steck, if you haven't told your dad joke this morning, I got one for you. So I haven't really read it yet, so let's get into my dad joke here. Here we go.
1: Silly.
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0: I get people who send me jokes all the time, but Ed, he really sends me all the time here. He says, tis the season. Good morning, Steck. Tis the season. It's bug season. It's spider season in the house. Yes, especially if you got those ants that are crawling over your sink. He says, I got a joke for you this morning. He says, Steck, my wife told me to take the spider that I found out instead of killing it. What'd I do? I did what she said. I went out for drinks. The guy was nice. Turned out to be a web designer. Ed! That's it. You're getting no more. No more jokes for you. That was cute, though. I was... My buddy Ed. Thank you, Eddie. I should have proofread it first. Pat Benatar this morning.

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Leonard Skinner, 98.5 The River, the Valley's classic rock station. Man, we got a fun weekend for you. Of course, it's going to be the 4th of July this weekend. It is our Red, White, and Blue America 250 weekend. So what we're going to do is going to feature songs with the colors of the American flag in the titles or the artists. How about that? And thank you so much. Presented by Andrews Heating and Air Conditioning. Working hard this time of the year. Celebrating America's 250th with pride. Kicks off at 5. Mr. Scott Steele will do that at 5 o'clock coming up on Friday. For 98.5 The River. Yeah. It'll be fun this weekend. Bon Jovi this morning.

0: what lyrics come next. You know what drum riff comes next. You may even know what solo comes next. Welcome to the Club of Classic Rock. The Valley's Classic Rock Station. 98.5 The River. No one
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8: Good morning, everyone. The summer heat wave continues again today. More sunshine, hot and humid, 95, but the heat index 105 to 110. For tonight, clear, warm, and muggy, dropping to 75. For tomorrow, the same thing. Mostly sunny, hot, and humid. Highs back in the mid-90s. From WTWO, your local weather authority, I'm meteorologist Jesse Walker.
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0: There's some classic Queen this morning, Bohemian Rhapsody, 98.5 The River, Valley's classic rock stations. After 9, welcome to a Wednesday. You ready for it? Welcome to July the 1st. Yes, sir.
1: Who's ready for a shower?
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0: Yep, it's showtime, kids. Welcome to a brand new month. It is a hot July 1st. It's International Joke Day, International Chicken Wing Day. A salute to our postal workers out there. National Postal Workers Day / Zip Code Day. It was 63 years ago in 1963 that the U.S. Post Office began using the 5-digit zip codes. Yeah. Happy birthday today, too. Pamela Anderson, 59. Dan Aykroyd, 74. And Deborah Harry, Blondie, turns 81 today. Happy birthday. Yes, sir. And 47 years ago, did you get one of the first? I think I got mine for Christmas one year. 1979 this day, July the 1st, the first Sony Walkman went on sale. There you go. The Sony Walkman. Where's that old jingle?
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0: It's the same old situation. That's what it is, Motley Crue. 98.5 River Steckman here. Let's do a rock and roll history today. 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
0: Yeah. All right. Welcome to a July the 1st of 2026. Let's see history today. Got a couple things that popped up in history in 1967. The Beatles started a 15-week run at number one on the album charts with Sgt. Pepper Lonely Hearts Club Band. It was also 67 that the psychedelic masterpiece was born. White Rabbit. Yeah, remember that from Jefferson Airplane? Enter the charts, where eventually reached number 8 in 1967. In 68, the band released their album. It was the debut album, Music from the Big Pink. It featured their first hit single, The Wait, was on that album. 1970, radio disc jockey, Casey Kasem, broadcast his first American Top 40 on radio. Eventually, throughout the years, going syndication. And I forgot, it was sad news this day. 1995, we sadly lost legendary radio personality / disc jockey, the great Wolfman Jack, of a heart attack at the age of 57. Just a few things that popped up this day in rock and roll history on a July the 1st. Just some Creed this morning. It's Higher. 98.5 The River.

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0: crazy on you. 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Steck here. I'm getting ready to sneak on out, but I can't leave without their number. What's my random number today? Let her roll.
1: Hey,
0: come on.
1: You guys!
0: Oh, here's one for you.
1: 1, 2, 3, 4, 5, 6, 7, 8, 9, 10.
0: Number of the day. Give me a money song. Money, money, money.
1: Money.
0: Yeah, here's the OJ's.
1: Money!
0: Okay, did you know there's enough cash in circulation in the U.S. that every single person in America, adults and kids, could carry at least $6,500 in cash on them? How about that? Money, money, money. That's a lot of money in circulation. Hey, I want $6,500 right now. Come on, give it to me. Put it in my pocket. I gotta go. Have yourself a good day. Keep smiling. Keep it classic. Carly's on the way. Let's do some Steppenwolf. Talk to you tomorrow morning. 98.5 The River. We'll see ya.

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Journey, it's any way you want it on 98.5 The River. Hey, it's Carly hanging out with you here on this hump day. Can you believe we're already halfway through our work week already? And maybe some of us have a shorter work week because coming up this Saturday, it's the 4th of July, America's 250th birthday. I know some people have an off on Friday. Definitely going to make it a nice extra long celebration weekend for you.

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11: I am Billie Jo McNeil. The backbone of the nursing staff that I'm witnessing here at Horizon Health is that the staff are just embracing, and it's a small town feel, so the culture is very different. It's very family oriented. They're out for each other. They have each other's backs. They're here to help each other. They're here to support each other, and we've seen that a lot. It's that feel-good feeling, truly, and that's what I love the most.
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Whatever you listen to us on at home, you just have to say, hey, Alexa, or hey, Google, hey, Siri, whatever it is, play 98.5 The River, and you'll never miss out on your favorite music like this one from Metallica. 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

0: bringing you back to your youth. No, not with the music. I'm talking about the imminent threat of nuclear war.
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Not that any of us really want to feel old, but I'm going to help us do that anyways. Do you remember the movie Forgetting Sarah Marshall with Mila Kunis and Jason Segel? It came out 20 years ago, and it's still one of my favorites, honestly. It came out in 2007, and it's a great comedy that still holds up today. And one of the highlights is the Dracula puppet musical that Jason's character stages at the end. Well, he said he actually wants to do that in real life. Like, make a Dracula puppet musical movie. I mean, if it stars him, I'm definitely going to watch. Because him playing Marshall in How I Met Your Mother, he's my favorite character ever.

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ago today, I went and saw them in Chicago at Soldier Field with my sweet parents who came to visit me, and it was such a fun time. That's the Rolling Stones, and now that it's officially July, 98.5 The River, their brand new album coming out in just 9 days called Foreign Tongues. I can't wait to hear it after hearing the lead single and seeing their most recent video. Right now, it's Nirvana on The River.

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We all know and love that one, especially the iconic drum line in there. 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
2: 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Ray 5-5, a 4.80 ERA. Walker Buehler for the Padres, 5-3, 3.81 earned run average. 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Atlanta's dropped 13 of 17. Today, Michael McGreevy for St. Louis plus 113 for the Braves. 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And the White Sox, $1.18 dog of the Orioles today at Camden Yards in Baltimore. 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

Motley Crue with Dr. Feelgood on 98.5 The River, helping you feel good on this hump day, giving you your favorite music, some Boston on the way, Joan Jett and Leonard Skinner. 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

Leonard Skinner's Simple Man, 98.5 The River. If you're a simple man, then you're going to be really enjoying this weekend because it's America's 250th birthday and you get to celebrate. 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Let's go, baby. I love the USA.

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1: Just dropped in to see what my condition. My condition was in is a 1967 psychedelic rock track written by Mickey Newberry and popularized by Kenny Rogers in the first edition. It peaked at number 5 on the U.S. charts, and the meaning of the song is an anti-LSD track intended to warn listeners about the dangers of using the drug by illustrating the terrifying hallucinations of a bad trip. Newberry actually wrote it while recovering from a broken back, experiencing his own mind-bending hallucinations due to strong painkillers. And it became the band's first major hit. Frontman Kenny Rogers handles the gruff, steady lead vocals, serving it as an anchor against the track's chaotic, trippy instrumentation. I even named my cat after this guy, Kenny Podgers. Right now, just dropped in to see what condition my condition was in from Kenny Rogers in the first edition on 98.5 The River.

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California got you celebrating on this Wednesday. Celebrating because it's going to be a huge weekend, America's 250th birthday, and I love our country, so I'll be absolutely celebrating. It's Carly hanging out on the river, and it's our red, white, and blue America 250 weekend here. We're celebrating the biggest Independence Day weekend in 50 years. We're going to be featuring songs with the colors of the American flag, so red, white, and blue in the titles or the artist names. It's presented by Andrews Heating and Air Conditioning, celebrating America's 250th with pride. It starts this Friday at 5, and you won't want to miss out. It's the Red, White, and Blue America 250 weekend on the river.

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All right, if you're going to be grilling out this weekend, apparently chefs are saying the number one thing you shouldn't be grilling is burgers. I was literally shocked to see that yesterday. It's Carly hanging out with you here on the river. And yeah, I read that in an article yesterday and it literally made my mouth drop because what do you mean? What do you mean burgers on the grill isn't what you're supposed to do? It's like, now you're going to tell me

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98.5 The River. Oh, ain't that America? From Jack. I mean, that's a different song, I know, but I mean, really, what's more American than, you know, sucking on a chili dog or whatever you do to a chili dog? I don't even know. I like to just eat them personally. That's what I enjoy. Maybe on July 4th, I'll have one. Here's Damn Yankees and High Enough, 98.5 The River.

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5: 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The air was thick, the sweat was real, and the thermostat had become ground zero in a dramatic showdown between the Smiths and one very tired air conditioner. 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

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Oh, well, happy Canada Day today. 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

98.5 The River. The guy who directed the movie Ocean's 11, Steven Soderbergh, has a new John Lennon documentary. Well, it's about John Lennon and Yoko specifically. It's called John Lennon, The Last Interview. As you might have guessed, it's all about John Lennon's last interview that he and Yoko Ono did just hours before he was shot and killed on December 8th of 1980. Soderbergh says he used some AI to make the film, but he said he just used it sort of like for special effects and things like that. Here's Imagine from John Lennon, 98.5 The River.

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98.5 The River. Well, a Ferrari 275 GTB4, once owned by Eric Clapton, is up for auction. It's a right-hand drive Ferrari, which is pretty rare. They only made 330 in that model. It was owned by Eric Clapton from 2003 to 2005. He had it fully restored back then. And it's got a pretty interesting history on its own. It actually raced an airplane once and beat the airplane to a far off destination. So the auction going on, $4 million is what they're wanting for it. Here's Cocaine, Eric Clapton, 98.5 The River.

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98.5 The River. I'm Scott Steele. A lot of sports going on right now with the World Cup and Wimbledon. Of course, Major League Baseball is still going on. If you're looking for the latest lines from Brent Musburger's Guys in the Desert, well, that's coming up right after this one from Lenny Kravitz, 98.5 The River.

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6: 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The air was thick, the sweat was real, and the thermostat had become ground zero in a dramatic showdown between the Smiths and one very tired air conditioner. Sue cried,
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98.5 The River with me, Scott Steele. Big news from Sony today. Sony announced that they're going to stop selling new games on physical discs starting in 2028, you know, for PlayStation games, which, you know, a lot of discs, at least back in the day, were made right here in Terre Haute. So kind of a sad end to that chapter for sure. So you'll have to buy them just digitally from now on. Wow. I mean, that's going to hurt, you know, the used game business and all that. Georgia Satellites, 98.5 The River.

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5: 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Sue cried,
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98.5 The River, it's Rush, and happy Canada Day, by the way, to Rush. Canada Day is today. Rush, after getting off to a great start with their 50-something tour, has run into a few bumps. They had to cancel some shows in Fort Worth, Texas. Well, they postponed them anyway. Geddy Lee, diagnosed with laryngitis and bronchitis. And the postponement came just before they were supposed to take the stage last night. And then tomorrow night's show at the same venue also postponed. And this is on top of some problems they had with getting people to the show in the first place, getting crew and stuff. So a little bit of a bump here at the beginning. Hopefully they can iron that out by the time they get to Chicago next month. Nirvana now, 98.5 The River.

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11: 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Second song tonight will be from Led Zeppelin 2. That's coming up. Lots of twos factoring in tonight. First, a song from the Physical Graffiti album, the double album from 1975, a song that was going to be acoustic at first, and they electrified it, recorded it during the Led Zeppelin 4 sessions, and didn't make it on that album, but they put it on Physical Graffiti. 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